aggravation and satisfaction in me. 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Close your mouth and open up your heart, and baby, satisfy me. 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

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And life goes.

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Next thing I knew, I'm walking over, came and tapped you on your shoulder, said, my dear, you're not the only one. Spent the night there at my place, that night became 100 days, and I shared all my deepest secrets with you. Soon enough, well, I found out you're something I can't live without, and every time I close my eyes, I miss you.

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Candidats beils plibuns, candidats beils plibuns, sun proponuts, voi cicianuns, sun proponuts, voi cicianuns. In lündes dimma ce aspet, scos